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2: People talk about sex, hardly talk about touch. 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

one kiss, oh, one kiss. All my heart would beat 1,000 miles a minute. I never seeked another sheep except you. Someday I'll pitch a little tam just for two.

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1: Caséra Blagnac, c'est sur Radio Axe Sud 105.1 et en DAB+.